0: Let's make a E V. Everybody, one, two, E, tree. One, two, tree.
1: Sorry.
0: One, two, E, three. Another E, a brother E. He's the quiet one.

0: I'd invite you in, but...
1: Good luck, Mr. Jennings. I'll see you in 2 months.
2: Yeah. Home sweet home.

0: What do you think?
1: This is the exact same technology?
2: Not the exact same technology, no. Ultimately, I decided to reconceive some of it. I never liked the way the monitor looked. And then it occurred to me, who needs it?
3: Gentlemen, I am the future of computing, and I would like to present you with Nexum's new Freedom line of display technology. New from Nexum. 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
4: Launch this now. Ark is not gonna last.

0: said 100% market share wasn't possible, huh?
1: Jimmy Marketing immediately.
2: It's perfect.
1: Now.
2: This far exceeds our expectations.
3: Congratulations.
4: Well, thank you.
3: You understand, Mr. Jennings. You've just done in 2 months what we've been trying to do for 3 years.
4: Sometimes it's easier if you work backwards. Cheers.

0: Jesus, Rita. Oh, Jesus Christ. This is dangerous enough.
1: If this man's brain temp goes 1C above 43, he's a veg.

0: morning sunshine. Hey, how you doing, big guy? Mm-hmm. Okay?
1: Yeah.
0: All right, thank you. Take it easy.
2: Whoa. Whoa.
0: Slow, slow, slow. There's no hurry, okay? That's it. Good?
1: Yeah.
0: Good, man. Hey, Mike, look at me. Look at me, right here. What's the last date you remember?
1: October 19th.
0: Uh-huh. Very good. Mike, what's the last thing you remember?
1: The Red Sox made the playoffs.
0: Uh-huh. Okay, let's get the legal out of the way, shall we?
1: Okay.
3: Mr. Michael Jennings, under the terms of your non-disclosure agreement, you are considered never to have been an employee. You also understand that all your work is the intellectual property of Nexum Computers.
1: I never worked here. I never saw anybody. I never was here. I got it. Is my paycheck ready? Alrighty.
4: How are you feeling, Tiger?
1: Good.
4: Now let's hear you. Ready?
0: Zero to the full 8 weeks. I heat your brain to 42.5C.
4: I'm fine.
0: I'm saying it's getting harder, Mike.
4: I said I'm fine.
0: You're slowing.

0: me what I see when I erase your memory. Basically, the last 2 months just never happened for you.
1: So what's to know? 20 hours a day in a clean room, ripping off one guy's idea for a computer, selling it to somebody. What'd you do the last 2 months? You know, the last thing I remember is driving in Spain in the Aston Martin. Learned to dive in Belize with, what's your name? A 7 stadiums in 7 days trip. It's great. I mean, my memories are basically highlights. It's good. It's a good life. Stuff you erase, doesn't matter.

0: Whoa, don't you leave me alone.
1: What? You'll be fine. Talk, mingle.
0: I don't want to mingle.
2: Hello? I'm Michael.
3: I'm Rachel. Rachel Porter.
2: Is that Miss or Mrs.?
3: That would be Dr. Porter.
2: Doctor? Well, excuse me, doctor.
3: Is that all right?
2: What kind of doctor are you?
3: I'm a biologist.
2: Really? Do you work for Jimmy?
3: Mm-hmm.
2: So it must be very top secret biology that you practice.
3: Oh, yes. Isn't everything?
2: Let's go.
3: Excuse me?
2: I mean, I'm happy to continue blathering on, trying helplessly to charm you, but I thought maybe, you know, cut to the chase and just, you know, go somewhere.
3: I'll tell you what, Michael. I'm gonna walk over there and talk to a friend of mine. If you get the urge to have a real conversation, you'll know where to find me.
2: Okay. Fair enough. It was nice to meet you.
3: Giving up so easily? You don't believe in second chances now, do you?
2: In my experience, no, I don't. Good night.
3: Good night.
4: Mike! Jimmy!
5: Hey, how you doing?
4: Good, how you doing?
5: Good to see you.
4: You too, you look
5: thanks
4: good.
5: For coming.
4: Oh, thanks for having me.
5: Come back this way.
4: Sure.
0: Jimmy.
6: Now you're talking. Thank you.
7: Wait a second. Isaac, disable fire protection, please.
8: Alarm disabled.
7: I don't think you'd look so good covered in foam, even in that spiffy suit.
6: What's the pitch, Jimmy?
4: Known you long enough to know when you're trying to sell me something. What is it?

0: There was a time we were in school. We wanted to change the world.
1: I thought we said we wanted to save the world.
0: Well, that's semantics.
1: What's the job, Jimmy?
0: Can't tell you. Other than to say that it involves optics. You get stock options for this one, Mike. You're a real piece of the company.
2: If it doesn't work, I got a real piece of nothing.
0: I promise you, it won't fail.
2: Mm-hmm. How do you know that? This is a real crystal ball?
0: I wish. The point is, I'll guarantee that you do 8 figures. Minimum.
2: What's the catch?
0: The job may require a little bit more time than you're used to.
2: How much more time?
0: 2 years. Maybe 3.
2: You're kidding.
0: Deadly serious.
2: Jimmy, it's impossible. You can't do it. I mean, the longest anyone's ever done is 8 weeks. I know, because it was me.
0: Assuming it were possible, would you do it?
2: Give up 3 years of my life?
0: Not give up. Trade. 3 years in return for the rest of your life. One big paycheck. You're done.
2: A lot can happen in 3 years.
0: You blink, it'll be over. To you, it'll be 2 seconds, a heartbeat, then snap. You're rich beyond your wildest dreams. One big paycheck. You're done, huh?

0: Mr. Jennings, John Wolfe, welcome.
1: You understand that you won't be allowed to leave the grounds. You'll be assigned a residence right here on campus. All your mail will be screened, no outside phone calls, and anything you do receive will have to be inspected.
2: Okay.
1: I'm going to need all your personal belongings, watch, wallet, anything else you're carrying. I'm afraid nothing's allowed to be brought in. All these items will be returned to you when you pick up your paycheck. Sorry, those two.
3: Mike, hey, you made it.
2: Yeah.
3: Good to see you.
2: Good to see you too.
3: Everything okay?
2: Yep.
4: So, I assume Mr. Wolf gave you all the fine print?
2: Yeah. He also took the last pair of sunglasses I've managed not to lose.
4: I'm sorry.
2: Whoa. What is this?
5: It's for your memory wipe.
4: We inject you with an isotope. It migrates to your brain, lodges, serves as a marker. Then when we're done, another injection erases everything back to the marker.
5: No barbaric cooking of the brain.

0: I got myself into.
1: Let's go find out.
2: Initiating blue script vector.
0: Impressive.
1: This used to be our smallest unit. Now it's our most profitable.
3: Excuse me, Mr. Rethrick. May I speak with you for a moment?
1: Have a look around. I'll be right back.
4: Okay.

0: Don't give up.
1: Dr. Porter, I guess I'm lucky you didn't use thunder and lightning.
0: True.
1: Okay, well, I won't question your powers in the future.
0: Sorry, I just couldn't help myself.
2: Well, I thought you said Marianne was on a plane today.
3: She was planning to make the conference call from the plane.
1: Look, I should probably apologize for my behavior the other day. I get like that sometimes, and it's, I shouldn't.
0: Careful.
1: I'm sorry.
0: You are in danger of sounding like you want a second chance. Everything okay?
1: Yeah.

0: Say something else.
1: Excuse me?
0: Say something nice. Quick, otherwise I'll forget it.
2: Is that little breeze for our boy here?
1: Well, I owed him one. Now we're even.
2: Well, be nice, because Mike's moving into the neighborhood.
1: Oh. See you around.
0: Okay.
2: You ready?
0: Yeah. Let's go.
2: Hey, you can still back out. No hard feelings.

0: No, I want to stay.
1: Michael Jennings, meet the other half of your team, Dr. William Decker.
2: Nice to meet you.
0: It's a pleasure.
1: Gentlemen, let's have a look at the next 3 years of your lives.

0: What happened?
1: Michael. You're done.
0: How long was it, Jimmy?
1: It's been 3 years, Mike.
0: How'd I do?
1: You did good.
2: Your money's been transferred to your account at Ready Grant and Associates. You've got an appointment there today at 1 o'clock.
1: Just go home, do the paperwork. When you feel up to it, give me a call. You got a lot of catching up to do, Mike.

0: Everyone at Ready Grant & Associates, appreciate your business, sir.
1: Well, not as much as I appreciate my business, I promise you.
0: Okay. Just sign there.
1: All right.
0: Great. Your personal items?
1: Yes?
0: You only needed 4 stamps.
1: Oh, well, guess I could afford the extra 50 cents. I don't think this is my stuff.
0: It's not?
1: No.
0: I don't know what happened.
1: It's all right. Don't worry about it. Doesn't matter. Let's talk about my shares. What I'd like to do is get some money now and, you know, put the rest away for long term and, you know, to live off. So how do we do that?
0: Mr. Jennings, you forfeited your shares.
1: I beg your pardon? What?
0: Yeah, here. Dated, 4 weeks ago. You surrendered the shares and stated to deliver only the envelope of personals. Don't you remember doing that, sir?
1: No. I don't remember that. Because I didn't do that. Why would I do that? I wouldn't do that. It doesn't make sense. A mistake has been made. It needs to be corrected.
0: Well, I agree. It's a strange thing you did, but
1: legal... Not strange. Strange is, you know, a little out of the ordinary, but still plausible. Giving away $100 million in shares in a Fortune 500 company for some, knickknacks isn't strange. It's insane. No one would do that. This doesn't make sense. I mean, unless you think this is a $40 million can of hairspray, which is pink. And you know, what, this is a $100 million book of matches? I mean, you know... I've been a little out of it for a couple of years. I don't know. Is this back in style now? Is this, are these $100 million sunglasses? Am I missing something?
0: Okay, I'll look into it, but it's gonna take me some time.
1: This is crazy. So I'm gonna make some phone calls.
0: Okay.
2: Hi, it's Michael Jennings. Tell him what's important, please. Just have him call me as soon as he gets in, okay? Thank you.

0: Listen, guys, a mistake has been made here, all right? I'm not a traitor, I'm an engineer.
1: A reverse engineer, right? We already know that you accepted payment of classified government technology.
2: Mike, that's called treason. In this country, people get fried for that one.
0: Yeah. You know what? In this country, when the FBI harasses you, you also get an attorney. Thanks very much.
1: Not today, you don't.
0: What the hell is this?
1: This is what happens when the Attorney General calls me and says that Michael Jennings' cooperation is a matter of national security.
0: Look, first of all, that stuff isn't mine, okay? I'm mistaken. What is...
3: Perfect fit.
2: You were saying?
1: Well, let me show you a few pieces of the puzzle that we're solving. William Decker, government physicist, weapons division. 3 years ago...

0: project gets shelved.
1: He didn't like that, so he sold his work. Classified work. Showed it to several major corporations. We think Rethrick bought it.
0: Unfortunately, we can't link Rethrick to the sale because Decker died. Natural causes.
1: Natural being gravity after a 140-foot fall out of his apartment building.
0: So what does this have to do with me? These are patent applications filed this month. They show designs based on Decker's work. Look whose signature is on every one of those documents.
1: Don't you get it? It's your name on those patents. Rethrick can claim he knows nothing about Decker or where the design came from.
0: So what you need to do is tell us everything that you did for Rethrick right now.
2: I can't.
0: You'd rather spend the rest of your life in prison protecting your so-called friend?
1: Just help us and we can work with you.
2: I can't.
0: I can't! You wiped my memory. I don't remember.
2: I'll tell you, whatever I know, I was set up, but I swear to God, you have to believe me. I don't remember what I did for the past 3 years.
0: What? Wait a second. Wait.
1: We figured Rethrick might have tried a wipe, so we'll try an extraction.
3: You're not gonna say anything, I'm telling you, wait your time.

0: forgetting something here.
1: Come on, come on.
0: Shit. I got nothing.
2: Hold on a second, I need a smoke.
3: Boss. He won't mind.

0: door! Where the hell is he?
1: He's loose!
2: Don't worry, he can't go anywhere!
1: Go!

Every stop. I've been long gone by then. How the hell did he do that?

0: sorry. You all right?
1: Yeah, yeah, yeah. Fine.
0: You're
1: fine.
0: Hey! Hey! Oh, watch it!

0: Hey, relax. Everything's fine. I know you talked to federal agents. It's okay. It's been worked out now. I just need to find out who sent these items. Can you help me out?
1: They were sent 3 years ago.
0: No. Remember, there was a mix-up. See, these weren't the ones that were sent 3 years ago. Somebody else sent these. I need to find out who that is. I need to talk to them.
1: Oh, you're right. Replacements were sent a few weeks ago.
0: Who sent it?
1: Well, you did. That's you right here. See? 20 items.
2: I'm gonna need all your personal belongings. Michael Jennings died at 3 minutes after three. The government, left with no case, closed its investigation of Allcom. So you see, it's impossible that he escaped unless you changed something.
3: I didn't.
2: What were you doing exactly?
3: I was eating pie. He left the attorney's office exactly when it predicted. The feds took him exactly when it predicted.
2: But he didn't die like it predicted. Michael Jennings is not a super agent. He's an engineer. Yet somehow he managed to escape from a double locked room. How? Was it fate? No, fate was on our side. That means someone who knew changed something. And it wasn't me. And if it wasn't you, then who the... Has anyone checked the machine since Michael walked out of here?

0: find him.
1: Yeah, right. Straight up. Yeah, that's bigger.
2: I don't know about that.

hello. Yeah, I'm already missing my riches. 17, 44, 426, 37, 40, 22. Combination, code, fast one.

0: New Liberty Savings.
1: New Liberty Savings Bank, please? What does that mean? You're saying the bank doesn't exist?

0: who sent these items?
1: You did. That's you right here. See? 20 items.
2: These are patent applications. Look whose signature is on every one of those documents.
3: A mistake has been made here. I'm not a traitor.
2: Decker died.
4: Rutherford can claim he knows nothing about Decker or where the design came from.
2: You have to believe me. I don't remember what I did for the past 3 years.
5: Michael. Michael. You're done.
6: Hello.
7: Jesus, Shorty. 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
7: 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I'm in a jam, and I need you.
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6: Okay, buddy. 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

0: Say one word about this hat and I'm out of here. Oh, man. Oh, oh my. Told you not to take that job, Mike.
1: Come on, let's go to the table.
0: Okay. Injections?
1: Yeah.
0: Yeah, you'd have to do it that way, I guess. But of course, that's a chemical process.
1: So?
0: Well, you'd have some latent memories.
1: Maybe that's what I'm seeing.
2: Most likely.
0: Memories that made it through the wash, and then they got stirred up in the

0: pads went into your hat.
1: Why would I have these things? Explain this. I sent myself this junk instead of the money.
0: Oh, brother. I don't know. But that's not the question you should be asking yourself.
2: No?
0: No, the question that you should be asking yourself is, why did you give up all that money? That's the most bizarre part of this whole thing. $90 million. Nobody changes that much in 3 years. Okay, fine, buddy. I want to figure out what you built. All right, let's work backwards.
1: They told me that I was working on a design by someone named Decker.
0: Decker?
1: Yeah.
0: William Decker?
1: I think so.
0: What I heard was he was working on something level 5 for the feds when they came in one day and they just shut him down.
1: What was it?
0: The consensus was a laser.
1: Why was that?
0: Well, because Decker's drawings called for a mirror and a lens. And the only thing that uses those is a laser. Or some kind of satellite camera to see things from far.
3: An optics is Decker's expertise, so it makes sense.
4: 44.
0: The lens required perfect optics.
4: 4.
0: The mirror
4: 26.
0: Is neutrino coated, so the capital outlay is huge.
4: 37.
0: I mean, word was, the thing was going to cost
4: 40.
0: $500 billion.
4: And the bonus number is 22.
0: Who the hell is going to spend $500 billion just to see something? What?
1: There's no way I get out of that extraction room without the cigarettes and the glasses. I would have never gotten on that bus without the bus ticket. If I didn't have the diamond ring, I wouldn't have followed that kid to Reddy Grant.
0: Right.
1: I gave up that money just to make sure that I would pay attention to these items.
0: Why?
1: Because I know what you'd spend $500 billion to see. The future.
4: If you selected 5 of the numbers and the bonus numbers, you're a second.
5: He used a virus. The machine went down at 3:03 this afternoon.
1: 3:03. Can you program around the virus?
5: No, it's not that kind of virus. Come on, I'll show you.
6: It's not in the software. It's in the hardware. He put a circuit somewhere in here. It's like a poison pill.
1: But you can find it, right?
6: Yeah, I can.
1: Then do it. Slight change of plans. According to Mr. Stevens, we don't need Michael Jennings anymore.
0: Look, if we know anything, we know that time travel's not possible. Einstein proved that, right?
1: Time travel, yes. But Einstein was very clear that he believed time viewing theoretically could be accomplished.
0: Mike, come on. Maybe we should just find Decker.
1: I can't talk to Decker.
0: Why not?
1: He had an accident.
0: An accident?
1: Yeah, he fell out of his bedroom window.
0: He fell out of his bedroom window. Sure. That could happen. Oh. Jesus, wait a minute. We gotta get ourselves out of here.
1: Shorty, listen to me. I think what happened was I used this thing. I saw my future. And I saw what I needed to change it. But all I could get out of Alcom were these, innocuous items. Each item has to be used at a specific time, in a specific place, to accomplish whatever it was I needed to get done. I mean, without the stuff in here, I'd already be dead.
0: Yeah, well, it's too bad that you don't know what the rest of them are for. What?

0: Those guys do not look like feds.
1: Here, listen to me. Take this. This key will get you through that door. Close it behind you. You understand? Go.
0: Okay.
1: Go. Go on.

0: So, how are you, Mike?
1: You? Why?
0: Don't remember? You brought this on yourself, Mike. So, how does it feel knowing you're going to die?

0: So you're saying he designed his own escape?
1: Mr. Attorney General, sir, we have no explanation.
2: Because after looking at all the evidence, the only logical, albeit hard to accept conclusion, is that he was able to predict what was going to happen to him.
3: These are memories extracted from Jennings before he fled. They don't seem to add up to anything.
4: Gladys.
1: It's all for today.
0: We knew Decker was trying to design something, but when he sold his plans, he wasn't even halfway done.
1: I don't understand.
0: Decker was working at JPL on a laser-enhanced lens. He claimed the lens was powerful enough to see around the curvature of the universe. Decker believed that if you could see around a curve that went on forever, you would end up back where you started, looking at yourself.
2: Except you're not looking back at yourself now, in the present.
0: No, you are not. You're looking at the future. Can you imagine what'll happen if Jennings figures out what he's done and tries to profit from it? Any nation in the world would give him a king's ransom.
2: Jennings won't do that. I was this close to him. He never lied. When he heard what he's being accused of, he was hurt and scared.
0: Fine. Once you bring him in, I'll give him the Medal of Honor. That's if Rethrick doesn't find him first.
1: You think he really saw the future? Gotta be something.

Cafe Michelle? My name is Michael Jennings, and I can't remember if I made a reservation there recently. Would you check that out for me? Thanks. I did. Okay. Right, how many is it for? Oh, no, thank you. No, I'll be there.

0: Rachel, it's Jimmy.
1: You all right?
2: Why?
1: You don't know?
2: No.
1: May I come in? When was the last time you saw Michael?
2: Yesterday morning. He was pulling an all-nighter at his lab.
1: Rachel, I'm sorry to have to be the one to tell you this. Michael left Allcom yesterday. Permanently.
2: What?
1: He finished his work. We erased his memory and he...
2: No.
1: He left.
2: No, he promised me. He said he wasn't going to go through with it.
1: He made a lot of money on this one, Rachel.
2: He said he didn't care about the money.
3: So she doesn't know anything.
0: He wouldn't leave without her. It's Michael. He'd be smart. We're missing something.

0: As soon as she leaves for work, get in there. And make sure she can't go anywhere alone. I want to know what just happened.
1: Bye, guys.
2: Morning, Dr. Porter.
3: Going somewhere?

0: didn't either. Got it. Thanks. Coming?
1: No, thanks. I'd rather wash from down here.
0: Suit yourself.
2: Look, we've been through the bathroom and tossed the rest of the apartment to zero.
3: What I want you to do, go back in the bathroom,

0: to meet someone? Michael Jennings?
1: Have a seat.
0: Thanks.
1: Sit at that table right there. In the seat with your back to the window.

0: God, you're all right. I thought I was never going to see you again. Michael, it's me. Rachel.
1: Look.
0: You can't remember me.
1: No. I'm sorry.
2: Cops. We can't go in. I'll have to wait for a clear shot.
3: Maya, stall for time.
1: Tell him you thought he would remember something. That you two were engaged.
0: I guess I thought you'd remember something. We've been together for 3 years.
1: I don't know what to say. I'm really sorry. I'm trying.
4: That's how he's doing this.
3: Listen to me very carefully, Maya. This is what I want you to say.
0: Michael, I can see you still have the envelope. That means it's working. I know you switched the personal items. I helped.
3: You left me a note on a mirror.
0: You left me a note on a mirror.
3: I'm supposed to take something from you.
0: I'm supposed to take something.
3: Something I can use to get
0: something
3: to Stevens.
0: Something I can use to get to Stevens.
3: He's a man you worked with.
0: He's a man
3: trying
0: you
3: to fix
0: with.
3: The machine.
0: He's trying to fix the machine.
4: Work backwards, Michael. Yeah, take the swipe card.
0: That's the swipe card for the campus. You're supposed to give that to me.
3: Rachel wouldn't be hurt if he hesitated. She'd be impatient.
0: Look, Michael, if you can't trust me right now, then we are lost. For good.
4: Nice.
0: I'd better get back. They'll get suspicious soon. Wait here. I'll be back in half an hour.

0: What's my favorite baseball team?
1: What?
0: What's my favorite baseball team?

0: you see that key?
1: What?
0: You're in the wrong section.
2: Jennings bought the BMW from Southgate Auto on the internet. He had the key mailed to him 4 weeks ago.
3: What's the color of this car?
2: It isn't a car.

0: How good am I on this thing?
1: You okay? Look, I just said you're okay. Okay?
0: Okay!

0: I'm sorry. I'm sorry.
1: It's okay. It's all for you anyway. I brought you some clothes. I thought you might need them. It's okay.
0: Thank you. These are mine?
1: You don't remember?
0: No.
1: You don't remember me, do you?
0: Well,
1: these are for you.

0: So you're saying he sent himself a different set of personal items, ones he'd selected after using the machine, and nothing our security would flag?
1: Everyday things. Combined with the power of foresight, transformed Michael from engineer to escape artist. I don't know about you, but I'd like to return the favor.

0: Michael, are you okay?
1: I'm all right.
0: Michael, I don't know what you saw in your machine, but I remember a few weeks ago you came back from your lab and you were pale. You asked me the strangest question. If I knew it wouldn't work out for you and I before we were together, would I have done it?
1: What did you say?
0: That I wouldn't trade our time for anything. It's all we are, the sum of our experiences. Besides, some of the best things in life are total mistakes.
1: You know, when I checked this envelope out of Ready Grant, they told me I signed in 20 items, but there were only 19.
0: I don't understand.

0: Look at the last one.
1: Oh my God. That's the future. Machine predicts a war. We go to war to avert it. It predicts a plague. We herd all the sick together. Create a plague. Whatever future this predicts, we make happen. We give over control of our lives completely. I did this. Seeing the future will destroy us.

0: If you show someone their future, they have no future. You take away the mystery. You take away hope. I have to go back. I have to destroy that machine.
1: It's impossible. The campus is huge. There are hundreds of guards.
0: Hey, I would not have given up the 3 years we had together unless I was absolutely sure I could get us 50 more.
1: Okay. So how do we get in?
0: We don't.
1: You said everything was happening for a reason, and that includes me being here. So come on.
0: Hey, Rachel.
2: Another day at the most. I don't have many more places to look.
3: Well, I guess you weren't as smart as you thought, Stevens.
2: Hey, Jennings wouldn't find it any faster unless he knew where to look.
4: We've got the feeds from mass transit.
5: He could be anywhere by now.
6: Except he's not running away. He could have given himself a way to disappear, but look what he gave himself instead. His all-com security pass. He's going back.
7: Let's get a warrant to tap the phone and data lines coming out of Alcom. Put some bodies on that campus.
8: I want that machine.

0: detectors on level 4 just went off at the same time. Ball bearings. Just down the hall from the metal detectors.
1: Pull the guards off the Jennings lab. Let him slip in, think he's fooled us. Once he's fixed the machine, take him.

0: built this.
1: This door shouldn't be open. There's something wrong.
0: They're expecting us. They closed this door behind us.
1: Keep it shut.
2: He's in. Confirmed. He's in.
3: Great. Once we confirm he's at the machine, let's go in after him.
2: I thought we were going to wait for him to come out.
3: I can't wait. Whether it's Jennings or the machine, I don't care. As long as I get one of them, let's go.
1: This'll do. Watch out.
0: Whoa, wait. What are you doing?
1: Smashing the lock.
0: Hold on a second. You can't just smash the thing. They'll still be able to get in. We gotta jam the outside reader.

0: I bugged it. I rigged it so Jimmy wouldn't use it against me.
1: Then you can fix it, right?
0: Where would I have planted that bug? Maybe on one of the motherboards.
2: Whoa, we won't be needing this, okay? You're dangerous with that thing.
3: You must have given yourself something to help you find it.
2: I don't know what it would be. The only things left are the bullet and this.

0: circuit diagram? Wouldn't have put him in the primary path.
1: Twelve down.

0: Okay, corridor 3, sublevel A, Jennings Lab.
1: All right, let's put this thing to good use. One last time. Let's get us out of here.

0: We don't have any more time. We gotta destroy this before they get to it.
1: Reprogram the door to Jennings' lab, please. Now. He must have done something to the controller.
2: How are we gonna get out of here, Michael?
3: I don't know.

0: you doing it?
1: These tanks are liquid hydrogen. They're used to cool the machine. They fire in order. Number one just fired. When it gets down to number six here, that's all she wrote. I'll see you when this goes off, Jimmy.
0: See? You judged too soon.

0: Let's go.
1: No, we can't take the catwalk.
0: I know. We won't. I promise. Come on. Let's go. Go! I'll distract him. Go, please.
1: No!
0: Listen to me. This is my debt. I built this machine. I have to pay for it.
1: No, you come with me now. You promised to change your fate.
0: Please, we don't have time. If you love me, if you care about me, go. Have a good life. Remember me.
1: Damn you!
2: You want to kill me? Come do it yourself! Here I am! You want me? Come get me!
0: Hey, Jimmy.
3: Hi, Mike.
0: Looks like this is it, huh?
3: Yeah, it is, Mike. You only have yourself to blame.
0: That's a lie.
3: You can't change your fate, Mike. You're gonna die today.
0: Maybe. But you're not gonna kill me.
3: That's right, Mike. I've seen the future.

0: Look at it this way. You did change the future, Michael. Before you interfered, you both would have lived. We would still be friends instead of ending up like this.
1: It wasn't meant to be.
2: Giving up so easy? Don't you believe in second chances?
1: To tell you the truth, I do.

0: 預けろ。
1: Any records, any papers?
2: Explosion destroyed everything.
3: Guess we don't get the machine, do we?

0: What was Shorty thinking, starting a nursery? I mean, these plants are on life support.
1: What do you mean? Really? You told me you had a green thumb.
0: Gangrene is more like it. Lucky for Shorty, I'm a biologist.
1: Lucky for both of us. Since I failed biology, I'm no help to either one of you.
0: So you say.

0: Too bad, though, because I'm looking for a partner for a startup company.
1: Really?
0: Mm-hmm.
1: Doing what?
0: I want to save the world.
1: Ah. Don't think I'm your guy. But would you settle for someone who wants to help you change it?
0: Okay.
1: Good.
0: So how does it end for us, Michael? I mean, what's in our future?
1: You know, I don't know. I kind of like it that way. I do know one thing.
0: What's that?
1: I never want to forget anything, ever again. Bring it up, bring it up! The Birdman cometh! Dinner.
0: Found them.
1: Yes, I did. Who does everything for everybody around
0: you
1: here?
0: You do.
1: You're right.
0: You are my hero.
1: Thank you very much.
2: You hear that? I'm a hero.
1: This is great. I think I remember them. Are those our birds?
0: Yes, of course they are. We bought them together.
1: Oh, you remember the birds. Well done. You could see into the future, and all you remember are Polly and Tweety over there. Why don't you remember something that would make us rich? Am I?
3: Wait a second.
1: What is it?
3: I think there was something else.
1: No, no, no. The envelope's empty. Don't worry about it.
3: Hold on. I'm working back right here. If you only look where you can't go, you will miss the riches below. I must have known you would never get rid of these birds, right?
0: Of course not. They're family.
3: So I knew this would be here. But what only looks where it can't go? Caged bird. You will miss the riches below. The riches below.
1: What is that? What is that?
3: $90 million lottery ticket.
1: Wait, wait,
3: $90 million.
1: Nice.
3: She's looked at it. Yes, I'm
1: trying. Wait a minute. No. Wait.
3: What are you doing?
1: You know what? I think now's probably a good time to discuss my commission. 33%.
3: Yeah, I thought it was 5.
1: No, 33%.
3: 33%? Absolutely. You're right, girl.
1: I'm going to get it. It was down on my credit. I'll go up to that.
3: I'm going to pass it.

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1: All things have already been ordained. Oh God, have mercy on them.